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0: Easy 99.1. It is 8:24, and it is time to play at the 5 and 10. And who's on the phone?
1: Louise.
0: It's Louise. Hi. How are you doing today?
1: I'm well. How are you?
0: Good. Are you ready to play the 5 and 10?
1: Good
0: try. All right, here's how it's going to work. I'm going to give you a topic, and you give me 5 items within 10 seconds, and you win. It's that easy, okay?
1: Okay.
0: Are you ready?
1: I'm ready.
0: All right, I want 5 items that you find in a refrigerator. Go.
1: Milk, cream, butter, water, ketchup.
0: You got it. You got it with 8 seconds, and you give me an extra one there. Nice job. No extra credit for that, but you do win a pair of tickets to check out An Evening with Voyage, celebrating the music of Journey Friday, June 26th, at the Cape Cod Melody Tent in Hyannis. That's just in just a few days, and you get to go to the show. Congratulations.
1: Thank you.
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0: Oh, we're going to play that again, 5 and 10, next Tuesday, right around this time, in the 8 o'clock hour. And let's turn it over to Andy Carbone. He's got our 99-second news update brought to you by Good News Garage. 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Good morning, Andy.
2: Thank you, Larry. Good morning, everyone. It is 66 degrees under overcast skies in Boston. I'm Andy Carbone with your Easy 99.1, 99-second update. The flash flood warning has been lifted by the National Weather Service for Bristol and Plymouth counties as of 8:15. Some areas saw between 3 and 4 inches of rain. 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An autopsy has confirmed the cause of a Lowell teenager's death in New Hampshire on Friday. It was a gunshot wound to the chest. The body of 15-year-old Wakashi Sakame was found outside of a home in Salem. Authorities said the investigation's ongoing and all known parties have been identified. A 27-year-old man from Middleboro has been charged in connection with an incident back on Friday night during a concert at the Xfinity Center in Mansfield. Brandon Kaur is accused of recording beneath the skirt of a 13-year-old girl with a cell phone. Police were alerted by venue security after getting a tip from a witness. And Doug the Quahog forecasted 72 sunny days for the summer of 2026, 8 fewer sunny days than last year. Doug delivered his prediction over the weekend on the first day of summer at the Shipwreck Restaurant in Falmouth. Cape Cod Chamber of Commerce CEO Paul Nowatzky says Doug was spot on with his forecast last year, so there's every reason to trust him again this year. Elsewhere, news around the nation this morning, President Donald Trump will be in Pennsylvania today to highlight the U.S. economy, speaking at the Mack Trucks plant near Allentown. In sports last night in Denver, the Red Sox made it 6 losses in their last 8 games after getting walked off by the Colorado Rockies 3-2. Tonight at Coors Field, the Sox go against the Rockies in Game 5 of the 6-game road trip. First pitch is at 8:40. Yesterday, news off the ice, it was announced that former Bruins center Patrice Bergeron headlines the Hockey Hall of Fame class of 2026. And later on this afternoon in Foxborough, there will be a World Cup stage match between Ghana and England at 4 o'clock. On Thursday in Inglewood, California, United States has a group stage match versus Turkey.
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2: Taking the latest look at the Tuesday morning commute, keep the speeds down, allow for extra time with the wet roadways. Ponding still a factor out there. Expressway northbound, stop and go, split to Southampton Street, the HOV lane. Get backed up before the gas tank, 40 minutes into Boston. Southbound expressway, busy Columbia Road to Freeport Street. The Ponset Circle toward Fernsburg Parkway. 20 minutes tunnel to the split. A reminder, the HOV lane southbound opens at 1 o'clock this afternoon for the World Cup match in Foxborough later on today. Route 3 northbound delays begin Derby Street and Hingham, heading up to the expressway, 3 south slowing Herring Pond Road, Plymouth, to the Sagamore Bridge. Lower 93 north backing up 24 on Randolph to the expressway. Lower 93 south reduced speeds from Route 28, Randolph to 95 in Canton. 128 northbound side up from 95 to Highland Avenue, near Route 9 Wellesley to Route 20 in Waltham. 24 north is slow from Harrison Boulevard Avon to 139 Stoughton. 95 north congested, 295 in Attleboro to Route 140 Foxborough. South Main Street Sharon to Route 1 and from the Coney Street Honor from Walpole to the ramps at 128 and 93 in Canton. 195 westbound is packed in at the state line. 295 northbound to hit the brakes at the ramps to 95 in Attleboro. 495 southbound is a crash after Route 123 in Norton. 25 eastbound crawling as you go from Route 6 to the Bourne Bridge. Dinning Highway eastbound, a rough ride from Herring Pond Road, Bourne to the Sagamore Bridge. Dinning Highway westbound, slowing from Nindale Road, Bourne, getting over toward the Bourne Bridge. On the Cape, 20 southbound stall coming off the Bourne Bridge, getting around the Bourne Rotary. Route 6 eastbound, crawling from the Sagamore Bridge, the flooding in the right lane before the Mid-Cape Connector. Route 6 westbound, heavy delays passing flooding for Quaker Meeting House Road in Sandwich. Sandwich Road east and westbound, still heavy volume approaching the upper Cape Deck High School. 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
6: 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Less than 1 month away, but it's not too late to get involved. The foursomes are filling up fast, but you don't have to play to be a champion on July 21st. This year's portions of the proceeds will benefit the Arc of the South Shore. 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

0: Easy 99.1, Climax Blues Band. It was the only big hit we got from them. Memories of 77. They're cruising Bruce in Rob's shoes one more time. He'll be back tomorrow. You know, I have been kind of watching this and have been a bit amused. If you didn't follow this story, let me take you back. Sesame Street. Okay, so believe it or not, Sesame Street's coming up on its 60th birthday in just a couple of years. I certainly remember it when I was Sesame Street age, 60-ish years ago. Of course, I come from an era where the characters were really pretty much limited to Big Bird and Groucho and probably the Cookie Monster, and there have been a million since. And one of the more modern Muppets, relatively speaking, at least to me, Little Elmo, was always happy about everything. But I don't know if you heard how he got drawn up in the controversy over the NBA playoffs this year, because apparently, trying to be Mr. Diplomatic, Elmo had a video out where he was wishing good luck to everybody in the NBA playoffs. And apparently the fans in New York, who are not necessarily known for their broad kindness, took it personally. They were angry that Elmo didn't specifically back the Knicks. And so they were just, oh my gosh, they were roasting the poor little guy. So now Elmo actually came out with something in honor of the FIFA World Cup, where he wanted everybody to do well, but he needed to make sure that he was giving special treatment to the home team this time. You know, Team USA.
1: Just to be clear, Elmo wants Team USA to win, okay? But Elmo loves everybody. Just to be clear.
0: Just to be clear. I've never heard Elmo say, just to be clear, but he's obviously doing a little backside covering on that one. It's 10:25. I've got the forecast coming up in just a moment. Hang on with Easy 99.1.
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0: 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How we looking here, huh?
2: Dealing with some light showers today, nothing like we saw yesterday. Some places to our south had some 3-inch rains down the coast. We're in the low 70s this afternoon with some quarter-inch rains adding insult to injury today. 60 degrees tonight. Rain chances dropping late tonight. Sunshine's back for us tomorrow with low 80s. Sunshine Thursday, low 80s. And then rain showers return Friday and Saturday, mid and upper 70s. And looks like some lows this weekend in the 50s and 60s. I'm meteorologist Scott Lauriemore at the Weather Channel.
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Easy 99.1 Cruisin' Bruce. You know, I haven't been lonely. It's been great being back here, and I've just been warmly welcomed by so many folks who have gotten in on the Reader's Hardwood Supply text line. Of course, it's 508-746-9991. You're welcome to drop a hello or stop by and shoot a text in. We're going to start really burning that thing up here in a little while when we get to today's Back in the Day Easy Cafe. Off Kilroy was here, some sticks. What can I

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0: EZ99.1, just a little over a week away from the 4th of July holiday. Falls on a Saturday this year, so many observing on the Friday and taking that long weekend, perhaps taking the week before, the week after as vacation as well. So AAA predicts 72.2 million people will be traveling for the upcoming 4th of July holiday week. Road trips will be the most popular way to travel, with 61.4 million expected to hit the road. Now, for those driving, traffic is expected to be heaviest starting Thursday, July 2nd. I expect that day to be pretty crazy on the roads. Keep that in mind if you're driving anywhere. Staycation for the 4th has never sounded better, and I think that's what I'm going to do. But keep that in mind as lots are looking to hit the roads as the 4th of July approaches. Check the forecast coming up. More feel-good favorites, EZ99.1. If you haven't
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0: EC99.1, some families are bringing back landlines as a way to help their kids stay connected without being on screens. And it's not the only old school practice parents are rebooting. Moms and dads share the outdated, quote unquote, outdated ways of life they'd love to have for their family, from family game nights to family bike rides. Many want old-fashioned alarm clocks to make a comeback, along with just letting kids go out and play. Other things they'd love to see come back: block parties. I've never been to a block party. I know they existed, and I was around during that time, but I just never have been. But they'd like to see those come back. After-school jobs, they mentioned. It's tough for young people to get hired these days, but moms and dads are still hopeful their teenagers can land a part-time gig for summer or after school. Not as common now. The family vacation, jumping into the car or traveling together somewhere as a family. Well, and we have to put our phones down first to get any of this to happen, I think, but I think it's possible. Many more things they'd like to see come back, and maybe you would change things for the better. Right now, time for the closing bell report, brought to you by Plymouth Investment Advisors. Numbers on Wall Street today, everything is down. Dow down 45 points to 51,666.84. NASDAQ down 579 to 25,587.04. And the S&P 500 down 107 to 7,365.46. 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
1: 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The expressway has heavy pockets of traffic on either side between the Braintree Split and the O'Neill Tunnel. I-93 northbound slows between Route 95 and Route 24, then again between Logan Express and the Braintree Split. I-93 southbound slows between the Split and Route 24. Route 3 southbound, there's a crash at Route 139 and scattered small delays between the Split and Long Pond Road. Route 1 southbound is seeing heavy game day traffic on either side due to the World Cup match that just started. Route 495 northbound, there's a crash at Route 138 and traffic between Route 140 and I-95. 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
12: Some wet weather tonight, but overall the rest of the week looks relatively pleasant. Maybe some small rain chances along the way. Rain showers are likely as we head through the evening. Some patchy fog late tonight, lows around 60. A quarter to maybe a half inch of rain. Partly to mostly sunny weather ahead Wednesday, our high 78. Clear Wednesday night, low 61. And sunny on Thursday, high 77. Friday, a few scattered rain showers look possible. Otherwise, mostly dry. Afternoon, high 74. In the weekend, some scattered showers on Saturday. Sunday's completely dry. Highs up in the low to mid 70s, lows in the low to mid 60s. I'm meteorologist Mark Thibodeau at the Weather Channel.
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0: Easy 99.1, it's Kevin Cronin wrapping things up for the easy ride home here on this Tuesday afternoon. Thank you for being a part of it today. I appreciate you joining us. Talk to you again tomorrow at 2 o'clock, and we'll do the Not So Easy Impossible question around 3:20 tomorrow. Stick around for the Decade Show. 70s, 80s, and 90s to bring you into the Tuesday night. 70s at 7 comes up next. You enjoy your night. 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
1: 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The expressway still has persistent pockets of traffic on either side between the Braintree Split and the O'Neill Tunnel. I-93 northbound slows in spots between Route 95 and the Split. I-93 southbound is sluggish between the Split and Route 24. Route 3 southbound slows between the Split and Union Street. Route 1 is still seeing heavy game day traffic on either side due to the World Cup earlier today at the stadium. 95 southbound, there's a crash at University Ave blocking the left two lanes and backing up traffic to Route 109. Traffic slows again between Route 140 and Route 152. Route 24 southbound has light traffic between I-93 and the Horse Bridge. eBay is home to millions of finds, and each one becomes a part of your story. From your favorite vintage band tee to the dream car you've been searching for the foul ball you heroically gave away. 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And